I leave it on a bad note. Start another screaming match. 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Going down a bad road. When you got somewhere else to be.

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I am out of my mind. Cause we just turn around, in circles.

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Yes, and how many times can a man turn his head and pretend that he just doesn't

It's your love I'm lost in. Your love I'm lost in. Your love I'm lost in. And I'm tired of being so exhausted. Your love I'm lost in. Your